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Motor vehicle stop at Hilo. 6 Tango Yankee Romeo 89. 6 Tango Yankee Romeo 89.

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1: I will be clear, civil citation issued for a red light violation. 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

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I'm all set.

I'm dispatching on duty, dubbed the EMS. 10 Michael Lane, 85-year-old male party with chest pain, does have cardiac history. Again, firearm dispatching on duty, dubbed the EMS. 10 Michael Lane, 85-year-old male, chest pain, does have cardiac history. Thomas Holmes, 2057.

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0: cruise control. Just want to check if everything's active.
1: That's affirmed. Vehicle and operator are both active out of New Hampshire. No status in mass negative ones.
0: Mr. Babel, no lights activated.

0: I'll be clear, it's going to be a verbal warning for the registration plate that's shown expired, however they have all active paperwork cleared out.
1: First thing,

200. Myself and 37 will be out at the tennis courts on Memorial Park Drive for that missing juvenile from yesterday.

0: 2 under control. I think there was an earlier report that he was hiding in the woods, possibly camping out there behind the tennis courts. We checked that area and the surrounding area. He's not here.
1: Really?
0: If you can do me a favor, ask him if I'll give you a call.

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Four Lima November Juliet 33. Four LNJ 33. East Main of Prospect.

0: coming from? I'm going to be out at mobile. I'm going to be speaking to operator of a vehicle. Vehicle's going to be Mass 7 Echo November Hotel 737 ENH 73. End of Lake Street.
1: Thank you.

37 Control. I spoke to the RO of that vehicle. She stated that, this is in regards to the missing juvenile. She said she was at the tennis courts, and she has not seen of him. I'll be quick.

0: to engine control passenger. Sierra 8730046. That's 8730046. All set.
1: Receive.

六零中。Simply verbal from Mark Lane's. Your show is clear.

0: Good.
1: 75 Main Street, Latino's Flavor Shop, have a burg alarm for interior front motion. Again, 75 Main Street, Latino's Flavor Shop for the burg alarm.
2: Speak to someone. I was not able to get any information. There was a lot of echo in the background.
0: Can you go around with that?
2: The female in the lobby looking to speak to somebody, but I was not able to get any info from her. There was a lot of echo on the intercom.
0: Copy, thank you.

0: Do we have a number for the key holder?
1: You hear all the roll call?
0: Appreciate it, thank you.
1: Everyone, did you copy?
2: Yeah, I'm in now. That was 75 Main Street. You can put me out.

0: contact made. She's not coming out. She doesn't believe anyone should be there.
1: Received. Nothing looks disturbed. The building is secured. If she gets a walkthrough, we will come back.

0: 301-2545. Nothing on the deadly side.
1: 3 seeds. It's going to be 43 Rams on the road, Charlton.
0: Copy that. That's going to be way over there.
1: I just spoke with him on the phone.

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1: Are you making a call for this, or he's on the line? What's your pleasure?
0: We'll have to. I'm working on a 21 now. I believe he is in the station talking to the mother.
1: Rusev, 45, do you want to speak with Marcus? He's returning your phone call, I guess.
2: Send it over.

0: probably tied up. 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
1: I just got a call where I have a meal party on the line, Marcus, in regards to Haley. 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
0: Austin Brunell's working on a

45 Control. Can you run a play and attach it to that last call? It's going to be 6 Lima Golf, November 456, LGN 45.

0: Duty Webster EMS. Civil Cruiser, you're responding 357 Main Street, the police department lobby. From male party walked into the station. Feeling like hurting himself. Hand farm, dispatch, you're on duty, Webster EMS. Civil Cruiser, you're responding 357 Main Street, police department lobby for a walk in. Reporting feeling like he wants to hurt himself. Terminal 2255.
1: Medic one. 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

101 Control. 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
0: 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I'll be all set.
1: Don't keep the race.
2: 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Thank you, sir.
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it when you're ready. Last name, Charlie, India, November, Tango, Romeo, Oscar, November, 11-22-2000. Copy.

0: 261 Connecticut. 261 control, anything back on that VIN? Or plate, I have a VIN if you need.
1: And Jeep Grand Cherokee, color white.
0: Close. It's a blue Subaru sedan.
1: I have an comic canceled, 2018, white Jeep Grand Cherokee.
0: Roger, they have a title here with the VIN. 4 F Sierra 3 B Bravo M Mike E Bravo C Charlie 6 3 A Alpha 3 2 4 6 2 4 3. Copy. Last bill of sale, or I should say titled out of New Britain, Connecticut.

0: That, let me see, contract canceled. The operator you gave me is showing an ID only out of Hartford.
1: Roger, can you MVT her information over to me? I have a criminal app in the process of getting completed.

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I have a passenger. Of Hartford, Myra Gibbs, Golf India, Bravo Sierra, 11-4-0-3.

Sierra Mike. 126, one Sierra Mike. It's attaching. That should come back on a Chevy Spark, but it's on a Dodge Ram. Just start me the hook.

0: 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Good night.
1: School Street.
0: Can you put me out Lower Gore and West Wind with the DMV that's been here since yesterday? I have a plate for you when ready.
1: Go ahead.
0: It's going to be Oklahoma 1261.

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0: 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Two different ones, a gray one, a 2005 Ram pickup, and a silver 2003.
1: Tried multiple times. Told them if anything changes to give us a call back.
2: Okay, stand by. Maybe we can get the last four on a VIN for you. Not the best condition.

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1: Good.
0: Negative. None of the ones that I show come back with that last four of them.
1: Okay. Well, it's secured. It's getting towed because it's disabled and it's attaching and it's unregistered. And the trailer is getting towed because the tires are bald. I've already issued a citation for that one. I was just trying to do a little bit more homework to issue for the second one.

0: 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Could you call Troop B and see if you can get a driver's history on that female? And if you can get it, send her over to our station.
1: Our alpha number out of mass for her, so you're aware.
0: Send that over as well.

Control 20. All right, on the mail, I checked all of the vehicles there, and I'm not seeing a VIN matching the last four you gave me.

found is that fence still on? What's your fire? Responding 1 Appleby Ave for the local fire alarm activation. Repeating, this is still on. Responding 1 Appleby Ave for the local fire alarm activation. Time of tones 201. Mm-hmm.

0: Thank you for the phone.
1: Receive as far having route 204. While I was on the phone with the caller, the alarm did stop sounding. She said it was coming from the basement.

0: 2 under control. Two citation numbers for you, whatever you're ready with. First one is 553306 Alpha Echo. That's going to be for the trailer, for tire tread length. I'm getting towed in a second. And I have a second citation for you.
1: Go ahead.
0: Second one is 553350 Alpha Echo. That's going to be for the Dodge Ram. It's going to be attaching and then shared and unregistered. That's been towed. I'm just waiting on the tow to come back for the trailer. I'll take it.

0: I want a paramedic too. 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
1: Where's the

0: Firearm District on duty. What's your mess personnel? 64 West Point Road, 93-year-old female that fell. No injuries reported. Again, firearm dispatch on duty. Webster EMS personnel. You'll be responding 64 West Point Road, 93-year-old female that fell. No injuries reported. Time of tone 648.
1: Medic 1.
0: 1.

to surrounding. 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Sutton to surrounding. Please Bolo from Massachusetts. Mike Alpha 67 Papa Echo. Again, MA 67 PE, Massachusetts. It's going to be a 2014 BMW X3, color white. Unsure who the female operator is, but she was last seen at our Red Roof Inn at 200 Worcester Providence Turnpike. Female party stole property from a male party. Unknown direction of travel. Again, last seen at 200 Worcester Providence Turnpike at Red Roof Inn. Female party stole property from a male party and left approximately 15 minutes ago. Stop and identify.

0: You call Sutton and see how old that polo is.
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0: 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To go approximately 5'5" braces, dark skin.
1: And I'm going to slide over to that side of town.
0: And son did indicate that her employer is out of Worcester as well.
1: Did they say what the whole property was?
0: And work keys. I believe there's some type of truck key on there too.

0: Control XW unit, sim right for Ebola out of Sutton. Bolo for Mass DC, Mike Alpha 67, Papa Echo. Again, Mike Alpha 67, Papa Echo. It's a 2014 BMW, color white. Operator is going to be an unknown female. Females stole keys and shoes from a male party at the Red Roof Inn in Sutton approximately 15 to 20 minutes ago. Females described as 5'5", braces, dark skin. If located, stop, hold, and contact Sutton. Be advised, we do have in-house history with the RO of the vehicle out of Webster. Last incident we have with her was in June of 2025. In-house, we have her out of 4 Brianna Drive in Webster.
1: Roger.
2: Fifty-five.

0: Farland is dispatching a still alarm for Webster Fire, spotting 118 Main Street, soon to be PB Realty Trust Apartments, for a commercial fire alarm activation showing zone 225 pressure switch. Again, Farland's dispatching a still alarm for Webster Fire, 118 Main Street, it's going to be the PB Webster Apartments, for a commercial fire alarm activation showing zone 225 pressure switch, time of zone 558.
1: From Act 2. 2 is back in town available.

நான் மிஞ்சி போன வாய்வு two-story multi-family, nothing shows from the exterior, we'll be out from that city.

L4 to follow. I will search both levels of the building. Upon arrival, no alarm sounding, no indications of any hazards. The fire alarm panel is already in normal status. It's remaining normal status, and your pool is going to clear.

0: You want me at the mill or down by Karen's?
1: In there, we said I'll be there in a minute.

Roger, I need to talk to him on the phone. He's doing rises right now. No. Yeah, he's aware. 10-4.

0: 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Line up for today.
1: Tom? Good morning. All present and accounted for.
0: Good morning.

controlled all Dudley units. West Dudley Road will be closed due to paving. There will be emergency vehicle access. Again, West Dudley Road closed due to paving. There will be emergency vehicle access.

950, 730. Can you start at 47 North Main Street, apartment number 2? There's a disturbance going on between a male and a female. The male party disconnected on 911. He said there was something on the floor and then hung up.

0: Are you in 7:30 right now?
1: Is that what you're in?
0: Yeah, I'm just going to jump in 31 for now.

Fire alarm dispatching on duty, Webster EMS, 47 North Main Street, Apartment 2, meet PD on scene for a female party, having some mental health issues. Again, fire alarm dispatching on duty, Webster EMS, 47 North Main Street, Apartment 2, meet PD on scene for a female party, having mental health issues. 10-7-7-30.

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0: Here at Haven Pond, caller was reporting she drove by an MVA.

0: 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We got no calls on it except for hers. One was a minivan and one was an older model Lexus in the era of Hip Haunt, Hayden Pond.
1: Is it

0: 301. 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No injuries, so there is a handicapped person in the vehicle. From medical. This is the from Food Medicine. It's 47, correct? 7 North Main, Apartment 2, I'll have him come down. Can you let EMS in?
1: Thank you. All right, Max.

0: 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Copy 1. Vehicle 2, Massachusetts Handicap, 3205. 3205 on a black Sienna.
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0: 545.
1: Operator on the Lexus is going to be Sierra 8534-5861. Again, Sierra 8534-5861. Copy. Passenger is going to be Thomas Archambault, 11-3 of 90.

additional passenger for the Lexus? Griffith, 311 of 75, rear seat passenger. On the passenger side.

Control. Operator of the minivan is going to be Sierra 3642-1968. Again, Sierra 3642-1968. Copy.

0: 545. Has multiple entries on his VOP, no active WMS. Bill Griffiths showing a non-extraditable warrant out of Connecticut.
1: Yeah, I'll take it. Do you have the info on Zoe? I think it's Paige.
2: Affirmative. Do you need her DOB?
1: Give me a minute.
3: I'll take that now for the medics here. For double.
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0: Central. Central. City EMS here for transport. The gentleman is in a wheelchair. And I'm going to need a tow for the Sienna.
1: Okay,

Fire alarm is dispatching the on-duty Dudley EMS personnel. You're responding to the intersection of Pierpont Hayden Pond. PD is on scene for just a transport of a person who is in a wheelchair, and his vehicle is going to be towed. Again, fire alarm is dispatching the on-duty Dudley EMS personnel. You're responding to the intersection of Pierpont Hayden Pond for a motor vehicle accident. The operator of one of the vehicles that's being towed is in a wheelchair and needs transportation.

0: Sorry, I'm a medic one. I'll stop.
1: Webster Tango 1, fire alarm on a radio check. Received, I have the same.

545 to control. Two issued that gentleman a courtesy transport to his residence, and Precision has the vehicle. I will take a crash report, please, and I'll be clear.

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2: 31.
0: Abandoned on callback, spoke to a female, 22 Hall Road, say it was accidental. Chan Roth Schwan is the name.
1: Receipt.

785 to control. College Street will be impassable at number 36. I'm going to call you.

Central Police Fire and EMS, this morning's traffic report. Aldridge Street is closed at number 36. Again, Aldridge Street closed at number 36.

Nice outro. I'll be on portable. I'm going to check that wooded area again behind the tennis courts on Memorial.

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1: I'm here in Bellingham. 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
0: 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Calling Blackstone.
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Bola for Mass PC 958 Mike Foxtrot 4. 958 MF4. It's a 2012 Toyota Corolla color gray for mail party out of Webster. It's just a check the well being. He was seen to be possibly nodding off by Arcade Basket, 95 Sutton Ave, left known to be possibly getting on 395 northbound. Again, just check the well-being, 958, Mike Foxtrot 4.

assist the surrounding towns. Update on that BOLA. We have that vehicle in our town. You can cancel the BOLA from FCC 95 Foxtrot 4. We have that vehicle.

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1: Nope.

Control 231, 950. Can you respond to 96 Slater Street, apartment 218 for a well-being check? The VNA called the property manager, reporting they have not made contact with Adonna Berthium for the last 3 days. The property manager is not on scene at the complex, nor is the VNA, but they're requesting a well-being check on the resident at 96 Slater Street, apartment 218.

0: Okay.
1: You put me on a follow-up. 6 May Street. Reference the missing juvenile call. Information that he may be staying somewhere behind it in the air.

0: Control 139.
1: Did you just print out that log entry for that report?
0: Roger. For the female that was at the window.
1: Sir, yes, sir.

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Okay. Conference is over.

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1: Can you respond with 231-296 Slater Street, apartment 218 for the well-being child?

0: Control 397.
1: Responding up to Bartlett, going to be by the main office. Principal just called. She's stating that there's a Fisher cat outside the main office, and the kids are going to be transferring outside in about 10 minutes. I did call ECO. She's not in town. If you could just assess first, and then she said if you want mutual aid.
0: Are you serious?

0: 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You want help with that?
1: Yeah, I'm a rookie with wrangling those, if you wouldn't mind.
0: I'll meet you over there.

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1: Fire alarm is dispatching on duty, Webster EMS personnel, 96 Slater Street, unit number 218, for unresponsive but breathing. PD is on scene. Fire alarm is dispatching me on duty. Webster EMS personnel, 96 Slater Street, apartment number 218, PD is on scene for unresponsive but breathing.
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0: for you. But it was cool. Like, he said, the agent was like, you know, him and Michael are really private. So the reason she started the TikTok was because when they moved here, she didn't have any friends.
1: Yeah.
0: So she was like, stayed at home every single day, and then she started the TikTok thing. She goes, and they're really like homebodies. They don't like to go out. They don't know anyone.
2: Auburn, you have an open cam.
1: Yeah, he seems like a really, he seems like a nice guy.
0: Yeah.
1: Well, stop, I...
2: Auburn on LPS 7, you have an open cam.
3: Yeah. You're on LPS 7.

area of 24 Mechanic Street, closer to the barn side, to the left of a dumpster, there is a needle on the ground, called in by a mail carrier.

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0: 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Clear with a citation warning issued from 9018. Site number is going to be Tango 3525301.
1: Okay, resist.

Going. Just took a call from a female party. She was on West Main Street, heading towards Connecticut. She was behind a Honda CRV. Vehicle didn't have any brake lights.

0: 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Do you know where about on West Main Street?
1: Control, I'm on a Mechanic Street.
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3: Mm-hmm. Where are you calling?
1: Mechanic Street.
0: Yeah, just log it for now.
3: Who cares? It's

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1: Seemed to grab a telephone that was left behind.
0: I need you to grab this other dump truck.

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Their holding place has been lifted, so business as usual here.

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By the high school with Mass, Vanity Plate, Delta, Alpha, Bravo, Alpha. 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

Central. I'm going to be clear with a citation warning issued for 9018. Site number is going to be Tango 352530 2.

0: 545 to control. Same location with mass 5, Alpha Hotel Juliet 65. 5-8-HJ-65. It's on a black Nissan Altima.
1: As to the high school, have them stage out front for a section 12, please.
2: Okay. Six, I'm going out, you'll meet me outside.
1: Yeah, I'll meet you in the front.

Fire alarm is dispatching the on-duty WMS personnel. You're responding up to the Shepherd Hills, a high school. Out in the front, for section 12, PD is on scene. Again, fire alarm is dispatching the on-duty WMS personnel. You're responding up to Shepherd Hill High School, 68 W Oxford Road, in the front of the building, for section 12, PD is on scene.

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1: It was from his ex-girlfriend, and there are things missing from the apartment. It occurred at 55 Brandon Road.

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0: For the female party in the lobby, she's reporting ongoing harassment and threats against a person she has a 2098 against. We cannot verify at this time if the 2098 has been served. I'm going to be looking to speak to a Kimberly Berry in the lobby.
1: Is the defendant live in Webster?
0: He had a Worcester address and a Dudley address. I'm not too sure. She was also in last night to report threats as well.
1: What was the result of last night?
0: He hadn't been served as of yet.
2: I'm not sure.

0: Control, you can show me over on arrival.
1: Dudley attempted to serve him at 8 Chestnut Street, and he doesn't live there any longer.
2: I'll come in and see,

0: 301-545. 50. Just give me a heads up. We're all set up here. Patients on board.
1: Lobby, she's reporting her ex is harassing her via text message.

0: Clear. Chevron.
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0: pulled the restraining order on August 24th.
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0: Just pulled the RO. I can give you a copy. It looks like 2, 3, 4, and 7 were vacated. So the only ones that would be in effect, I think, are no abuse and coercive control.
1: You received. Well, was it Sarah Simpson? When was that date?
0: That's the one that hasn't been served.

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Female in the lobby. She also has a therapist with her, reporting her 15-year-old son missing. No party didn't come home yesterday. Does have some mental health issues. They were supposed to have a partial hospitalization meeting today at 4 o'clock. He does not have his cell phone with him.

Central 950. 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They're looking for a male party in a black Honda CRV that was masturbating. The caller refused to leave his name.

0: Got a work van here just trying to get down to sales. 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
1: Sales is all the way on the other side, but I guess I'll just tell him to stay. Just set him down this way. I'll make sure he stays off the new stuff.
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3: I was told that he was around the beach last time, so I'm looking at the beach now, but I was just stopped by the RP for that last call.
4: Vicky at 3-1, you're at the beach now?
3: I am. I have that vehicle over here, tucked in the woods.
4: Alright, roger. I'll be there momentarily.
3: Are you on control? New Hampshire 573-1742. 573-1742, New Hampshire.

0: 31 control.
1: Okay.
0: Who are you showing the registration to?
1: I stand by my partner just a minute. Carlos Ventura out of New Hampshire.
0: Rissy, that's what I have here. Can you just check his license status?
2: Just need help.

0: Dispatching the Unity Western EMS, 29 Niga Street, apartment 318, 79-year-old female, has a fever of 103 and has chills. Again, firearms dispatching the Unity Western EMS, 29 Niga Street, apartment 318, 79-year-old female, fever of 103 and chills. Visiting nurse on scene, 1159.
1: Medic 5.
0: Medic 5.
2: Alright, I spoke at that meal party. There's no indication that that's what he's doing. He says he was going through his laundry. He does indeed have a car full of laundry. I spoke with your caller. He didn't see him actually doing anything. You just saw him pulling up pants. We'll be clear from that call. Just checking the beach for that signal.

0: 买车之后。Pull me out the beach. 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Mass PC. MA593K. MA593KO. White GMC.
1: Harrison.

0: Control 231. 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
1: Go ahead and enter it.

0: Did you still want to talk to them, or are they free to go?
1: Stand by. Before you enter that, can you pull up a phone number for Heather Nichols and see if he is at her apartment with her daughter?

0: Control 31. Called that female. 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It sounded like her, and then she hung up.
1: Roger.

0: Rocket Drone. I'm going to head over to that address. Try to make contact.
1: Nine seven, Melissa's 31.

0: Alright, I spoke with that female party. 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They came in, grabbed a sandwich, and then left.
1: I have.
0: And Seven, you run back.
1: Hey, from.

0: MS headquarters, medic 5. 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
1: Hey, we're going to be getting around.

0: We also have Jeffrey Como located. Can you give a call to his mother and advisor of our location?
1: Roger.

0: 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That's in the lobby right now. Do you want her to respond up there as well? Or have her stay at the station?
1: Grandma?
0: Hey.
1: That's Grandma. Yes, please send her our way.
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1: Okay.
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1: Alright, can you get Locksford to call and let them know that vehicle's at that address?
2: Is there?
1: Affirmative. 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
1: Roger that. You can show me out at the five street with the other guy.

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1: Looks to be the median side.
0: Breaking.
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0: Charlie Lima 4.
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0: My bystander is saying there's someone down by the rent center. We're sliding over to take a look.
1: Can you start to the area right to center? EMS just got flagged down for a mail party that's down. They're en route right now.

0: for the log, my missing person was returned to Grandpa. The missing person report that I had, he was returned to grandmother.
1: Control 696.
2: Medic 1.
1: 12-12, void and street extension. Homemaker pulled into the driveway. There's two white males in a Jeep throwing firecrackers near her vehicle and also possibly doing some 94C. She is afraid to get out of the car.
2: We have that.
3: It's unfounded.

0: 231950. The sensor call was canceled. Could you respond over to 12 Boyden Street extension? Homemaker on scene reporting she pulled into the driveway. There's two white males in a white Jeep, possibly doing 94C and throwing firecrackers at her vehicle. She's afraid to get out of the car.
1: Great.

0: 10-6.
1: All right, well, then we cleared on Fox Street. Commander Sordak picked up the second juvenile. We've explained their options. They're good to go. Myself and 97 will head over to Gordon Street Extension.

0: 97 South on Boyan Street Extension. Is this a white vehicle?
1: Sorry, one's going out. 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
1: No copy.

0: Was your caller also in the vehicle?
1: The vehicle. My caller was Jacqueline at home. Tell Dave.
0: Okay. I thought you said she was. They were throwing firecrackers at her car.
1: She told me they were next to her car. Let me call her back.

I'm going to be clear for avoidance rated extension. No evidence of 94C. Parties in the vehicle denied any use of fireworks. The home health aide and other female party have since left.

0: Central 301. Just received a 911 call from Hannah up at the courthouse. She works security. She stated she accidentally dialed the wrong number and said everything was fine.
1: Please, run that logger, please.

Area of 79 School Street, had an M11 open line. Sounded like the phone was in someone's pocket. Attempted two callbacks and went to voicemail. Mapped in the road there with a 4-meter radius.

0: عند الفرفران. 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

control 696, 950. Seven Park Street, apartment 4. 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She's reporting her daughter, Jayliana, just assaulted her. Jayliana threw water on her and spit on her. Has since left the area in an unknown direction of travel. That's going to be 7 Park Street, apartment 4.

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0: Street, you can clear it out. 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Above the other on Park Street.
1: Okay, is it?

Are you past Karen Graphics? I have somebody trying to get there.

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0: Fala, fala.
1: We are on arrival. Just in the story commercial, nothing, Sean.

Fala, meu irmão, vai. Fala, fala. Okay, so they're doing some work in one of the supervisor's offices. I think they did create a little bit of dust, which might have set off the detectors.

0: can be clear. I spoke with the store manager. He's going to be reaching out to his manager to have the alarm company come in and service the system. Most likely, the duct detector needs to be changed out. System has been reset.
1: Follow in your portfolio.

Dispatching Yonge Webster EMS, 21 Crystal Street, 77-year-old male. Heady reaction to his medication, fell in the bathroom, needs assistance getting up. Again, apparently dispatching Yonge Webster EMS, 21 Crystal Street, 77-year-old male, had a reaction to his medication, fell in the bathroom, needs help getting up. 10-film 1441.

0: 720 control.
1: Afternoon.
0: Stop with the afternoon, Director. 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
1: Have a wonderful afternoon over there.
0: I will. Most definitely.

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0: 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Are you able to assist him at 40 Lake Street for an ACO check on an animal? I gave him all the particulars.
1: Received.

in front of the campground. Caller states that a vehicle dumped a bag of trash off of the top of their vehicle accidentally and not return to pick it up when they looked back and saw that it had fallen, said it's partially in the road. Give me a plate. The vehicle comes back out of Blackstone, blue Camry, 2 Bravo Golf Zulu 82. Again, check the area in front of the campground, 106 Douglas Road, for trash in the road.

50 control. I checked 16 to the line. 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I'll be clear.

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1: Charleston, go ahead.

0: C5 Charlotte, LTS 7. Be advised that cruise on Route 20 eastbound. Gray Lexus, fail to stop on the reg. Past 49, approximately 2 minutes to go.
1: Breathing.

0: guys on. Negative. The last time I was observed was passing 49 on Route 20 eastbound.
1: You do not have a trooper in pursuit?
0: Correct. No one's in pursuit at this time.

0: side of Charleston over LPS 7. My cruisers have eyes on that vehicle, 20 eastbound at Stafford and Center Depot. It's going to be 6, Foxtrot, Foxtrot, Delta, 1-2.
1: 3, 2, 3, 2, 3, 2.

0: control to 301. The area of 25 Airport Road. A passerby reporting a cover to one of the water lines. The cap of it is lifted. He states he did turn around and flatten it, but he said it's not secure, so it's definitely going to flip back open again. He's just concerned from somebody's safety on a bike.
1: I receive. I think we've dealt with that in the past. If he's put it back already and it's going to come back up, can you just let the water department know?

Control. Inspector Cap, it's back in place. 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Nothing we're going to do is going to remedy that. If you gave water a heads up, I think that's about all we can do on this.

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1: Go ahead.
0: In front of number 36 with mass 2, Tango, Mike, Sierra 69, 2 TMS 69. Got to be on a black Mitsubishi.
1: Location,
0: yeah, unreadable.
1: Your location, I didn't copy it.
0: Pine Street in front of number 36.

0: 301 Control, registered owner. All set with the info.
1: Perfect. Control 545. Over the mail party, says he's at Pro Automotive at 191 West Main Street. Said it was an accidental. Spoke with Brandon.

fire alarm is affecting Neon Beauty, Webster EMS. You'll be responding 75 East Main Street, the Webster Laundromat. 54-year-old male with an open sore on his leg that is infected and is oozing. Again, fire alarm is dispatching Neon Beauty, Webster EMS, 75 East Main Street, the Webster Laundromat, 54-year-old male with an open sore on his leg, and it's oozing.

0: out. Was Brendan an employee or a customer?
1: Employee. It was very loud in the background.

0: Fine, I'm in this one arrival.
1: Flight control will be clear. Confirmed accidental. There you go, control. On School Street, and flagged down by Mr. Brown. He's reporting somebody passed out in the parking lot.

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Dispatching Neon Duty Dudley EMS, you'll be responding number 5, Waisaki Drive, apartment number 30, for an 83-year-old female that fell, unable to get up, unknown injuries. This was called in by the alarm company. Again, frontline is dispatching Neon Duty Webster, Dudley EMS, you'll be responding 5, Waisaki Drive, apartment number 30, for a medical alarm activation, 83-year-old female that fell and can't get up, unknown injuries.

0: 23174. East Main Street, callers reporting there's a vehicle, according to him, chasing him, a white Cadillac. Callers in a gray Camry, so the person's BPSM following them down East Main Street towards Price Chopper.
1: 30 miles. 74 is that? My car, yeah, it's past Noria, going through the light towards the border.

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I've had a different white Cadillac than my... Ford Victor Romeo Lima 37.

0: 6-1, you have it stopped?
1: Not yet. I'm behind it at Cranston, heading east. Pull it over once we get out of the intersection.

Sure, your caller is 5 November Hotel Echo 63. Hotel Echo 63. That's going to be that Camry. And 4VRL37 is going to be the Cadillac. Gentex.

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1: Thompson, across from Poifota.

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1: 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She does not see any smoke or fire.
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2: Okay. 6-1 to control.
1: Booth owner-operator's story is that vehicle that called was speeding on Lake Street, almost hit him. But he turned around and started following to get a plate number. He's been advised of how to handle that, those types of situations, and a verbal warning for following too closely. All units will be clear.

0: Alarm, engine 4 on arrival. Three-story wood frame multi-family dwelling. Alarm are sounding. Nothing shown from the exterior. We'll be out to investigate.
1: Southbound, 395 southbound. At exit 11.
2: Appreciate you, man. Thank you.

200 to 730. What was the name of that guy you were trying to stop? Jeffrey Duval.

0: Company just called back requesting a cancel. They made contact with the key holder who provided the correct passcode.
1: Alright, we see you standing down.

0: か。
1: We have one of our officers checking Area 5, Spruce Street. We did make contact with the party that you were looking for. He's doing a home inspection for a house showing. Safety's all set.

0: altitude control. East lane off of school with Mass Charlie Sierra 618 Alpha. Charlie Sierra 618 Alpha.
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2: Going, just going out with them.

0: 231.
1: 1.
0: A male party in the lobby looking to speak to someone as well as the advocate in regards to some mental health issues. If you're able to stop in the dispatch prior.
2: I'm dispatching on duty, Webster EMS. You're following 751 School Street to Lanessa, the Windsor unit. It's going to be for a male party who's having 2-5 ideations and hallucinations. No weapons, no plan. Again, fire and dispatching on duty, Webster EMS, 751 School Street to Lanessa, the Windsor unit, for a male party, 2-5 ideations, hallucinations, no weapons, no plan. Telephone 1740.
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2: Medic 4.

Good to control. My operator was Sierra 6935-2946. Sierra 6935-2946, and it is going to be a verbal warning for an inspection sticker. I'm clear.

0: 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We're off the one, SO.
1: Do 5 or 5. Can you respond to number 6, Flaxfield Road, just to do a welfare check, try and make contact? A female just called asking a general question about how an ambulance call would work. She then begged not to send the ambulance over there. She said she's waiting to find out confirmation on something, and then she'll call us back.

From 2025, there was just a attempted serve for immediate threat, and then destruction of property back in June.

0: Controls 200,
1: 950. Charlie, can you show me out? A couple of vehicles in the driveway when you're ready.
0: Calling because her ex-partner was taking her things, throwing them on the ground. She thinks he's now ran off. Call is rather upset. 22 Village Way, apartment number 1. She'll be waiting.

45, it is possible that she could have just driven the patient to the hospital as well, because she did mention that she was unsure of what they were going to do.

0: 7-4 Control B93.
1: Out.

0: Safety Control. 45 Control. That's a male individual. Were you able to locate a Sierra on him? Taken to the hospital. He had some type of medical procedure done yesterday. Just in pain of some sort. And she was calling 911 just to see if she can't get him into the car, if the ambulance would take him. I stated just call 911 again if they can't get him into the car, and they will respond. She's requesting no lights and sirens.
1: Let me know.
0: Looking for the male half.
1: Yeah, affirm. I have that for you when you're ready.
0: Send it.
1: Sierra Alpha 783-0226. Again, Sierra Alpha 783-0226.

0: 30 to 50. Any description of what he's wearing or anything? Direction of travel.
1: 5'6", thin, with a ponytail. He was wearing a black t-shirt and jeans. Was last seen traveling through the woods behind the village towards the park, although the RP says he has him on Granite Street.
2: $250. There's going to be charges, but it's going to be destruction of property and possibly larceny for the phone. That's all we have.
1: Roger it.

0: 200 to 950. We might also have witness intimidation. She was trying to call us, and you wouldn't give her back a phone. She had to find a bystander to call us before he ran off.
1: Just transfer on hold. And just leave it open for right now.
0: He smashed another phone. She's just grabbing that right now. I'll ask her when she comes back out.
2: Roger, I'll keep playing the area.

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Nowhere else. All the other family members are either out of state or out of town. 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

0: 50 and 30. 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
1: Sure.
2: Appreciate it. 7-4 to 30. I can head that way also.
3: Seven. Do a call for an accident. One inch wind. Officers on their way.

0: He's now behind 17. Tour to control, can you take a picture of his RMV photo and send it to my device, please? Some more controlling ahead of their way.
1: Copy.
2: Do you guys have eyes on him?
0: No, he's just waiting for that photo to confirm.

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1: Listen, you may retreat into the woods. Anybody else coming if you want to go to the Slater Field? You might pop off the other side.

0: 200. 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
1: I had a witness pointing him out. He was hiding behind 21, then he ran behind 17, 15 area, and then she drove off.
0: Description?
1: T, jeans, short, skinny Hispanic male with a ponytail.
2: Are you going to go to the last known? Who else is on scene with you?
1: I got 30 and 50.
2: What's your location?
3: Behind 17.
2: Alright, we might do a track, so don't tread too much in there. Let's just get a perimeter around on Slater Street, North Main Street area, Aldridge.
0: I'm on Slater right now, Crystal. Just keeping an eye on the area until somebody comes down.
3: 7-4, I'll leave you over on Slater.
2: I'm pulling on to Slater now, if you want to head that direction, I'll take care of Slater.

0: Are you just at the trailhead, or have you made your way in?
1: 17.
0: Hey, Roger, I'm at 15 at the entrance to the trail. I'll stay here.
2: I see you coming down now. I'm going to head out. I was just looking at the woods, at the field here, negative so far.

0: Dispatching the on-duty Webster EMS, you'll be responding 357 Main Street, the lobby at the police station, for a 43-year-old male having a mental health crisis. Again, fire alarm is dispatching the on-duty Webster EMS, 357 Main Street, the lobby at the police station, 43-year-old male, mental health crisis.
1: Medic 1.
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1: Very easy, medic one.
2: Simon Webster Fire, 3 Ashland Ave, neighbor reporting loses neighbors of burning plastic. Again, fire alarm striking, still alarm assignment, Webster Fire, 3 Ashland Ave, neighbor reporting he loses neighbors of burning plastic. Time tone is 18:17.

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1: File alarm engine full on arrival. We'll be

السلام عليكم. Alright, he's in custody. We have the phone. He's tracking it up, coming out right to Slater Street where Sarge had him.

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0: control.
1: He's on board with EMS. We're going to be following.
2: I just want to follow. Was it contained fire on a fire pit? Fire been extinguished by the homeowner. Can your phone clear?

Still under control. I'll be clear though, and don't take a hangover from this.

Jody EMS. You're responding to 6 Flaxfield Road. Female requesting ambulance for her husband who had a colonoscopy yesterday is now in pain. Again, Fire Dispatching on Jody EMS, 6 Flaxfield Road. Me for a male party at a colonoscopy yesterday is in pain today. Time of total is 1841.

0: She's working at medical. She's now requesting the ambulance for the husband, saying she doesn't want to go. She does not want police fire or anything or life. Could you just go and stage in the area?
1: Her daughter's on scene. She stated she's a nurse, so hopefully that'll help coach him into the ambulance.
0: Roger.
2: Are you still tied up?
1: Yep.
2: Roger.

0: 06 to control,
1: and go ahead. I have that female party from Corbin Road. You've been trying to reach on the line. Can I send her over?
0: Yes, please. Thank you.

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1: 301.
0: Sorry, states that vehicle ran a red light getting off the highway off of 395 in Oxford there. Followed him all the way to Oxford Ave, finally called us, and the vehicle pulled into our residence just off Oxford Ave, possibly Pine Street. He didn't get a residence or a street number. Described as a white Jeep. It was all over the road, and again, ran that red light. He did advise and call us earlier next time. Just advising.
1: All right, receive. I'll take a ride through there and just to take a look.

unable to locate anything matching that description. 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They do have a practice or something going on up here. Nothing matching that description either. You can clear it out.

0: 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Female operator looked disoriented and possibly under the influence. They have an officer en route to that location to check their side of town. They're asking if we can check our side on Southbridge Road because the caller was unsure of the exact location.
1: I'll be en route.

0: Skyline right in front.
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2: Three, I want control. Did the caller have a description of that vehicle?
3: Did ask. The caller told Selfridge that he was only focused on the female. He did not look at the vehicle.
2: I'm going to be turning on to 131. I'll check the area.

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1: Repeat. Coming right.

0: 再给我一声。I'm passing the watch now. Are you still on the line with them?
1: It has. The vehicle did not continue to follow them when they went up Douglas Road.
0: All right, Richie. You put me in the area.